0: Music here in the Global Village from Taco Toki, a trio of musicians out of France that really take the do-it-yourself notion to pretty much to the farthest extremes. Their own label, their own music, their own outfits, their own photos, their own instruments as well, as they create instruments from all sorts of different things that they find. And here's some music from their Monaco album and a piece called La Quinta, drawing also on a lot of different influences from all over the world in the mix of their music. Music from Taco Toki. We also heard music from Perez Prado, who may not have been the most adventurous of mambo musicians, but certainly played a big role in helping to popularize that music. And there was a stretch of time around the 50s when pretty much everybody had to do mambo music because it was so popular. We heard him doing Hawaiian cha-cha, music from Perez Prado. And from the ridiculous to the sublime, we heard some music from Siren Mbenza, one of the greats of Congolese rumba music. And from the Rumba Africa album, some music from him with special guest Samba Mapangala joining in along with him. And we started with music from Beausoleil. We're shining a little spotlight on that marvelous Cajun band, this time here in the Global Village, founded in the mid-70s and pretty quickly became the premier Cajun band in the country. They've gone on to do some two dozen albums, won a couple of Grammys, are in the Louisiana Music Hall of Fame. Michael Doucet, the leader of the group, is an NEA Heritage Fellow as well. A great history and lots of great music. And they're one example, as we mentioned, of them taking the Cajun music and adding more influences into it, approaching it sometimes in a different way. And that was true for the tune that we heard called Kunja from the Cajun Kunja album. Music from Beausoleil here in the Global Village. We've got more from them. And we'll actually go back to their early days with the Arhuli label and some of the more traditional stuff that they did early on in their career. That's coming up right after a short break. Then we're back
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2: Bonjour. This is Emmanuel of the French Touch. When I'm in France, I listen to KWMR on the web. It's fun to hear the morning shows during my cocktail hours on www.kwmr.org.

0: Very sweet release that came out from Filippo Gambetta and Alessandro Scotto Daniello. The two of them, as you might guess from the names, from Italy. They draw on a lot of musical influences, though, and in this particular album, also especially drawing on music from South America in this work. Filippo on accordion and mandolin, and Alessandro on the seven-string Brazilian guitar. And some really lovely stuff that they put together on the album called Choropo. The name actually kind of a contraction of the Choro of Brazil and the Choropo of Venezuela. And Nani is the song that we just heard from them. We also heard some music out of Brooklyn, but drawing especially on influences from across the Middle East and Eastern Europe. Sababa is the name of their latest album, and we heard Adieu Henri from that. Another intriguing release that came out from the Belgian group Bros, their Belgica album, and it's kind of a musical exploration of the first Belgian polar expedition, which like so many of them, wound up getting stuck in the ice and turned out to be quite the dramatic story. And they tell it in song. And everything, I guess, sort of ends happily with Café d'en Arve, which was the final song in the whole saga that Bros put together on their album Belgica. And Michael Doucet and Beau Soleil, as we feature them this time here in the Global Village. And the Waltz of the Grand Marsh is what we heard from them here in the Global Village, where we still have some more from Beau Soleil. So stay with us. We'll take a short break, and then we're back with some music from them, from their album Love or Folly. We'll find out which in just a minute here in the Global Village.
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The Amsterdam Klezmer Band here in the Global Village from their Diaspora album with Yusek Gilgit. We also heard Vartina, the really groundbreaking group out of Finland that came about right around the time that there was really quite a revival of interest in traditional music in Finland and actually across Scandinavia. And they actually started as a little schoolgirl choir, but it evolved into quite the impressive band. They're their debut release, and that was the title track of it. Great song called Oidai from Vartina. And Bosole with It's a Sin to Tell a Lie, their version of it from their album Love or Folly. As we've been highlighting music from Bosole this time here in the Global Village, we've actually got one more to get to, and once again, a great example of their ability to expand the sound of Cajun music from an album that they did called From Bamako to Karankrow. And the title track, or at least half of the title track, is taken from a wonderful song that trombonist Roswell Rudd wrote, inspired by work that he did with musicians from Mali. We'll hear Bosole's version of it after we remind you that the playlist for this and every one of our shows, information about upcoming programs, world music news, videos, links to related information, all of that we post on our Facebook page. And you will find that at facebook.com/globalvillageradio. Also a great place to get in touch, or you can also email info@kmuw.org. 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

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This is your host, DJ Deep Ninja. 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This is KWMR, 90.5 Point Reyes Station, 89.9 Bolinas, 92.3 San Geronimo Valley. I was here 2 weeks ago, and I'm here again, and it is now July, July 11th. Happy 7-Eleven. Did you get your free Slurpee yet? There's still time. I had mine on my way here. I'm going to get into the music soon, but first I'd like to say a few words from our underwriters. High-speed internet services for KWMR are underwritten by Horizon Fiber. 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As I mentioned the last time I was here, KWMR is going to have another open house. We will be having this next Friday, July 17th, from 5 to 7 p.m. Stop by to meet staff, see the station, have some snacks and beverages, and maybe pick up some swag. We'll have stickers, tote bags, hats, and more. So Friday, July 17th, between 5 and 7 p.m. Thank you for tuning in. I really enjoy these Saturday nights that we have to listen to music together. I'm going to get started with the music. 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

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Thank you for listening to music together with me. This is your host, DJ Deep Ninja. This is Night Swim. That track you just heard was from Yes. The song was called Heart of the Sunrise off of the album Fragile. Before that was 21st Century Schizoid Man from King Crimson off of their album In the Court of the Crimson King, one of my Desert Island discs, top five, yes. Before that was Origin of Man from the Budos Band off of the album Budos Band 2. And I began my set with Flight of the Raven from Emerald Web. I have more music to play. Thank you for staying tuned in. Or if you've just tuned in, thank you for joining. Or if I've been on for a while and my voice has just now come to the forefront, I appreciate your listenership. 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Or go to kwmr.org. A couple PSAs before I continue on with the music. 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This is a public service announcement from the Valley Goddess Circle, gathering at Roy's Redwoods on Thursday, July 16th from 6:30 to 8 p.m. to connect with and learn from the wisdom of the forest. More information is available by emailing valleygoddesscircle@gmail.com. Okay, thank you all for choosing to listen to music together on this Saturday night. I'm going to continue on with my music that I put together for us to enjoy. This is Night Swim on KWMR. And that was The Wrong Button. Let's try that again. KWMR.

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listening to KWMR, Lightwave Station. Beneath us is Cobra from Bailey's Nervous Cats, featuring James Mills. Before that was You and Me from Penny and the Quarters. Before that I played Life is a Flower from Sam Carty. Before that was African Descendants from Alton Ellis. And I played A Dépendant from Rita Marley before that. Truth and Rights from Johnny Osborne before that.

for staying tuned in to listen to music together. This is Night Swim. I am your host, DJ Deep Ninja. I have more music to play for us to listen to together, but first, I do have some words from our underwriters. We've got bills to pay, etc. Vetted emergency information is brought to you by KWMR. We do our best to inform you about major road closures, shelter-in-place orders, evacuations, and natural disasters that are related to West Marin area. When there is an emergency, tune in to hear announcements at the top and bottom of the hour, and more often if and when necessary. KWMR is sponsored by the Stinson Beach Community Center, a nonprofit event space and chapel that hosts local workshops and events. The center's calendar and retail information can be found at stinsonbeachcommunitycenter.org. I do have some PSAs to share as well. This is a public service announcement from an organization called Vitalant, V-I-T-A-L-A-N-T, letting listeners know that every 2 seconds, someone in the U.S. needs blood. Giving blood helps save lives in one's community and beyond. Over 60% of the population is eligible to give, and giving only usually takes about an hour. To find a blood drive nearby, you can visit Vitalant.org. And another PSA here, one I always make sure to announce when I'm in this chair. KWMR, West Marin Community Radio, acknowledges we are privileged to work and broadcast in the unceded homeland of coastal Miwok people of the Hukuiku lineage. We are grateful for the generations of Miwok, past, present, and future, and their stewardship of this land, its language, and its songs. All right, y'all, it is just about 7 p.m., and I am already halfway through the set of music that I put together for tonight. I want to tell you about some live music going on in the West Marin area, if you feel like getting out there and enjoying some music in the flesh and feeling the bass hit your skin. Let's see here. 8 to 11 p.m. at the Old Western Saloon, we have Parade Garden. And at 8:30 p.m. at Paper Mill Creek Saloon, it's Forest Jam, plays danceable covers and originals with jam band vibes. And then tomorrow, Sunday, July 12th, at 3 p.m. at Smiley's Saloon, it's Francis Anchetta, is a Bay Area Filipina-American artist blending indie, folk, pop, and rock. That's 3 p.m. at Smiley's. 4 p.m. at Rancho Nicasio, Eric Lindell and his band, the West Side Summer League, play bluesy American roots. And 4 to 7 p.m. at the Old Western Saloon, Go By Ocean. And 5 to 7 at Tony Seafood is New Sky. And 7 to 8:30 p.m. at the Dance Palace is the 10x10 Performance Lab and Variety Show, making its final appearance. So there you have it. If you want to see some live music, some live performances in the West Marin area, there you go. And as always, please confirm event details with the venue before heading there in case details have changed. Okay. Thank you for staying tuned in. I appreciate you taking the time to listen to music together. It is 7 p.m. here at Point Reyes Station. Let's continue on with the Night Swim. Thank you for listening.

tuned in to KWMR Point Reyes Station. I began that last segment of music with Cumbia Sobre el Mar from Quantic Presenta, Flowering Inferno. After that was El Baile de Nahual from Nicola Cruz. I followed that up with La Partida from the late, great Victor Jara. After that was Jecha Gira Gira. I hope I said that right. Forgive me if I mispronounced it. From Los Tingons. And after that was Ave Lucifer from Os Mutantes.

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I have a few words from our underwriters before continuing on with my last segment of music that I put together for us to listen to. KWMR is underwritten by Brick Maiden Breads, offering service at their bake shop and cafe on 4th Street in downtown Point Reyes Station, as well as at local farmers markets and retail locations. Current hours and employment opportunities are at brickmaidenbreads.com. KWMR is also underwritten by the Community Land Trust Association of West Marin, also known as CLAM. CLAM holds real estate and housing in perpetual trust for the people of West Marin. More information about its projects and advocacy can be found at clam.pointreyes.org. Thank you for staying tuned in. I appreciate you taking the time to listen to music together. I'm going to begin with my final segment of music. 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

12 tribes of Israel, 12 sons of Jacob, 12 roads to the city, 12 gates of heaven, 12 days of Christmas, 12 disciples of Jesus Christ, 12 inches in a foot, 12 men on the jury, 12 manners of fruit on the tree by the side of the river, good for the healing of all nations, good for the healing of all nations.

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I balance, I balance, I balance between.

Sagittarius, who is, I see so much in what I'm doing, I cannot finish what I'm doing.

You've been listening to Night Swim on KWMR. Beneath us is Melt from Flying Lotus. Before that was a track from Richie Havens, live from his Glastonbury performance in 1982, Zodiac with Freedom. Before that was Sins of My Father from Tom Waits. And I began my last segment of music with Ambulance from TV on the Radio. Thank y'all for tuning in, spending this Saturday evening listening to music together. I will be back in 2 weeks for another episode of Night Swim. You've been listening to KWMR, Point Reyes Station. Until next time, be well, be healthy, be powerful. See you next time.

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0: 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And now stay tuned for Saturday Night Function with Jeff Wilkinson. I'm going to let Captain Cause do a little work here because I'm just getting set up. I'll be with you with my regular programming in just a moment.
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Okay, I think I'm set up, and Captain Koss did the underwriting for me, so we can get right to the music, which is going to start with what I ended on last Saturday or Monday, I don't know. Beautiful song, 1960, Once Upon a Time, Rochelle and the Kendalls.

Don't Go Home, the Jaguars, interracial group from Los Angeles, my hometown, city of Mary, the Queen of the Angels. And we started our set with Once Upon a Time, Rochelle and the Candles from 1960, beautiful tune. Followed by Duke of Earl, Gene Chandler, 1962. Now, from 1959, we're going to hear Dreaming of You by the Fashions.

Earth Angel. Yes, Earth Angel by the Penguins. 1954, thereabouts. Nice slow dance tune. Rhythm and blues, doo-wop classic. Started our set with Dreaming of You from 1959 by the Fashions, followed by Drift Away by Dobie Gray. And now we're going to hear Domino from 1971 by the Belfast Cowboy, Van Morrison.

Well, that was Richard Berry and the Pharaohs, Dreams of an Angel. Don't have the date. I won't apologize. I can't. When I get my new computer figured out, I'll open it up and I can get the dates, but now only get some. So you date freaks are just have to wait. Probably nobody cares for these dates. I care for some reason. We started our set there with Domino from 1971, Van Morrison. And then we heard Guessing is 1956, Don't Be Cruel by Elvis. Well, it's 8:29 now here in Point Reyes Station, the little town of the big heart. And you're listening to Saturday Night Function with Jeff Wilkinson. 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KWMR is also underwritten by the Environmental Action Committee of West Marin, a Point Reyes-based nonprofit protecting the Marin County coast through advocacy and public engagement since 1971. More information and ways to connect at eacmarin.org. That's eacmarin.org. There you go. Now back to the music. Back to the music. Here we're gonna. Oh yeah, Drew. Oh, that's nice. Is that all set up? Oh, it sure is. The great Charles Brown. I met him once in his later years in Berkeley. Great guy. Great pianist. And this was early hits he had. Ray Charles used to emulate him, trying to imitate him in singing and his piano playing. Drifting Blues. Let's see what year it doesn't have, but I think it's like 49 or something like that. It's way back there, back when it was called race music instead of rhythm and blues. Charles Brown, Drifting Blues.

Billie Holiday. Lady Day. I saw a great movie called New Orleans. She sings three songs in it with Louis Armstrong. She's fantastic. The fact that Hollywood never picked her up and made her a star is unbelievable. She's so great, so beautiful, so talented. We're an artist. So we started the set with Driftin' Blues, Charles Brown from 1949, and then Drifting on a Reed by Charlie Parker, and then Easy Living by Billie Holiday. Now we're going to hear Easy Lovin' by Conway Twitty. Hold on a minute, I got to set it up. I'm going to put some interlude music on here for you, and then we'll go to Easy Lovin', Conway Twitty and Loretta Lynn.

El Aguacero by the great Tomás Méndez de Mexico. We started the set with Easy Lovin', Conway Twitty and Loretta Lynn. They did a lot of duets together. Followed by Easy Skankin' by Bob Marley from Jamaica, Jah Rastafari, 1978. 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Now, Marty Robbins. El Paso.

Don't Knock. Mavis Staples and the Staples Singers. That was from the year 2010. And we started the set with El Paso by Marty Robbins, followed by El Carretero from the Buena Vista Social Club album. Rod Cooter put together. Ooh, look at the old clock. We're halfway done. 9:03. It's 9:03 now here. Saturday, July 11th, 2026. 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Okay. Well, let's listen to them. Van Morrison, before he became Van Morrison, they made a lot. They had a couple albums, really good stuff. Van was a leader. So this is from 1965. It's called "Don't Look Back." Them, but it's Van Morrison too, you know.

0: culture changes wherever you go. Los Angeles, and very innocently too, you'll see big signs. You know, the Italian, the submarine sandwiches, the hero sandwiches, you got the French bread. Now they'll have things like Don's Big Dago, 35 cents. And think nothing of that kind of a sign. Now I picture a poor guy who was raised in Los Angeles. He goes to New York, down to Mulberry Street. You know. Goes up to one of those scungio stands, you know. And there's a Brothers Nunzio behind there. What do you want? Can I have one of Don's Big Dagos? I'll give Dagos, you bastard. Pop! 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Grab him, kill him. Do Jose Greco on his face, and that's it. Forget it.
1: Don's Big Italian Sandwich by Lenny Bruce. Yes, indeed. 1961. And we started the set, Don't Look Back, by Them, featuring Van Morrison, 1965. Then we heard Don't Say Goodbye by The Shells from 1958. Now we're going to hear Don't Leave Me by The Magnificents from 1958. But I got to set it up. I got to put some interlude music on for you. And then we'll hear Don't Leave Me by The Magnificents.

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2: El Watusi by Ray Barreto. Yes, from 1961. We started the set with Don't Leave Me by the Magnificents from 1958, followed by Drown in My Own Tears by the Genius, the High Priest Ray Charles from 1956. Now, let's hear Feel Free by Toots and the Maytals from Jamaica.

Everybody does it in Hawaii. Hawaii. Jimmy Rogers, the great Jimmy Rogers. And that was from 1929, right before the big crash. He was having fun. Two brown arms. She's going to take her home. Lots of luck with that. We started the set with Feel Free by Toots and the Maytals from Jamaica. And then we heard Feel So Bad, Little Milton, 1967. Well, it's 9:34 now here. 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Listen to your favorite shows anytime. Yeah, so I'll second that. I think I can talk about it since it's our own. It's KWMR. It's not some other company. I love the archives because I can't, when I'm doing the show, I'm preparing it as I go, and I can't really listen. And the reason I play this music is because I love it. I've been collecting it since 1954. 72-year-old record collection all on my computer now. So when I archive it, I can, after the show, I can go download it on my phone and then play from my phone into my car radio, the way these modern miracles of electronics do. Then I can drive around beautiful Point Reyes and listen to my favorite music. So, yes, the archives. Take advantage. And if you like the show, you don't have to listen to it at 8 o'clock and 10. You can listen anytime you want. It's on. They're on there for 2 weeks. You just download them on your phone and then play them on your car radio as you drive gently jolly along the way. Okay, so, that's it. Do we get them both? Yes, we did, Griffo and the archives. We're done. Now we go back to the music. Now, by the students, from what year is this? Maybe I got it. Yeah, 1951, Every Day of the Week. By the students from 1951. Ding, ding, ding, ding.

Faraway Eyes by the Rolling Stones. You know, Mick's a great singer. Keith's a great guitar player. Charlie Watts is a great drummer. But the thing I'm just thinking about now that's really great about the Rolling Stones is their harmonies. Their vocal harmonies are really good. Yeah. Yeah, I'm just saying. So we started the set with Every Day of the Week by the Students from 1951, Monday, Tuesday, Wednesday, Thursday. I like that song. And that was followed by Faded Love, Bob Wills and the Texas Playboys from 1950. Now, we're going to hear a song by Bob Dylan, sung by Pete Seeger, accompanied by about, 20 or so young teenagers, 13, 14-year-old kids from around there where he lives, up there, Peekskill, up there on the Hudson. And the music background is really great. Forever Young, Pete Seeger doing, let's see, I gotta put it into the music if I find it.

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May your wishes all come true. 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And may you

Emily by the Hollywood Flames. 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I don't know what happened. Anyways, crazy things happen. 1955, we started the set with Forever Young, Pete Seeger and a bunch of kids upstate New York singing Bob Dylan's song. Nice deal. And after that, from 1936, From Four Till Late by Robert Johnson. Now, we'll just hear a little bit of Every Beat of My Heart by Gladys Knight and the Pips from 1961. And then you'll tune in Monday for Cruisin' at 2 p.m., and I'll start with that song.

0: Well, that's going to wrap it up. I'm just so happy. It's such a miracle to get my songs back. I almost lost all of them, 4,000 of them, 72-year-old record collection, but I got it back computer to computer transfer. So anyway, I'm back. I'm very happy. I'm going to let Captain Cause take it out now. Good night. Love you. Keep grooving and grooving.
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0: 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I'm Marcellus Shepard, the bass man.
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0: 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Kyle LaRue, talk to me, brother. What's going on?
1: All is good, bass, especially when guitarist, producer Nils is in the conversation. And that tends to be often. A familiar name and sound on the countdown is back in the top 10 with his 14th album as a leader. One of two new entries we'll explore and enjoy this hour, bass.
0: Yes, sir. In addition to Nils, we have Kim Scott taking us back to yesteryear, playing a little hide and seek. And then we have brand new music from one of the top guitarists on the straight ahead side, who's paying homage to the late, great Sonny Rollins. I'm talking about Bobby Broome. Some movement in the top five. Can Arturo Sandoval hold on to that top spot for a second week? We shall see. Let's go ahead and get it going. Counting them down for the week ending July 10th of 2026.
1: All righty, man. Well, we get it started this week with number 14 coming in at number 10. To clarify, guitarist, composer, producer Nils returns with the release of his 14th album as a leader, making its debut here in the number 10 spot. Nils says he makes it a discipline to continually write songs, initially without judgment, and then he'll go back and further develop the stronger ideas into the songs that eventually make an album. And for his latest, the same process was at work, resulting in 14 tracks on his latest effort, including a remake of the Frankie Beverly and Maze classic, Joy and Pain.
2: I recorded it really because I wanted to do it live. I wanted to have that song in my repertoire because it's something that goes over with the audience well. They all know it. They sing along. It's a song that gets everybody up and dancing and participating. That was my initial reasoning for recording that song, and it turned out so good that they made it a first single, and it's flying off the shelves. I mean, off the waves, let's put it that way.
1: It's Nils talking Joy and Pain, the first single from his new album called Chill It. You'll find it on Baja TSR, making its debut in the number 10 spot this week here on the Cool Jazz Countdown.

0: it's our producer composer Nils taking on the Frankie Beverly and May's classic Joy and Pain. It's the first taste of his new Baja TSR release called Chill It. And it debuts in the number 10 spot this week here on our survey. Bass?
1: Thank you, sir. Well, every time I see the name of this group, I get a visual from the movie Waiting to Exhale. Four women embodying sisterhood to the fullest. That's exactly what's happening vocally on this self-titled release of Lenora Zenzali Helm, Lois Deloach, Nina Freeland, and Kate McGarry, known as The Sistering. It's an album that itself is a love letter to their own Durham, North Carolina community and beyond. An album full of songs that they composed together, sharing their support for one another with lyrics that speak to the power of a woman. Like in the song Combat Boots, where it says, she's wearing combat boots and glass slippers, drink champagne or brown liquor. Oh, my, my, my. That's some versatility right there. This one is on Zenzali Music. Here is The Sistering with their self-titled album, landing in the number 9 spot this week here on the Cool Jazz Countdown.

0: You know, I recently got to see these sisters perform live on air in North Carolina over at WNCU. Yeah, it was really nice. The Sistering. Self-titled album on Zenzale Music. It's in at number 9 this week here on the Cool Jazz Countdown.
1: Thank you, Bass. Well, family, don't forget to stay connected with the Countdown on social media. There you'll find links to videos, photos, the latest jazz news, playlists from the show, and much more. Be sure to follow us at Cool Jazz Countdown on Instagram and Facebook. Well, building on the success of her 6th studio album from last year, Living It Up, which, by the way, went to number 1 on Billboard, flautist and composer Kim Scott presents her latest single, which was co-written with Jeffrey Smith and Paul Brown. Mr. Brown also produced and mixed the track. Scott describes the call and response interplay on the tune as like a musical conversation designed to evoke an energy that's flirty, that's fun and full of love. Word is that there's a new album in the works. And when she's not working on that, Kim is quite active on the festival circuit this summer. So catch her live when you can. Kim Scott here with her latest entitled Hide and Seek. It's on Intervision Records, coming in at number 8 this week here on the Cool Jazz Countdown.

0: That's our girl, flautist Kim Scott, with her latest for the Intervision label. It's entitled Hide and Seek, re-entering the survey to take the number 8 spot on this week's countdown. All yours, bass.
1: Mm-hmm. Well, you know, it's one thing to pay homage to an artist by covering their music and tribute to them. It's another thing to give reverence and share your testimony of that person musically. The latter is what famed guitarist Bobby Broome is doing on his latest album titled Notes of Thanks. The project is in dedication to the giant of jazz that we just lost 2 months ago in May, saxophone colossus Sonny Rollins, who departed this earth at the age of 95. Broome had the pleasure of serving 2 5-year stints in Mr. Rollins' band, from 1982 to 87, then 2005 to 10, the most time of any guitarist in his band. Crazy enough, Mr. Rollins attempted to recruit him at the age of 16, but Broome said, listen, I gotta graduate first. Well, this album was recorded in late 2025 with Broome's longstanding trio of Dennis Carroll on bass and Kobe Watkins on drums, on a playlist of tunes that Broome actually didn't play with Mr. Rollins, but are his favorites. On Steel Records, it's Bobby Broome with Notes of Thanks making its debut in the number 7 spot this week, here on the Cool Jazz Countdown.

0: loving the groove there, yes. And more than homage, a true testimony to the love for the man. Notes of thanks in tribute to Sonny Rollins, Bobby Broom on guitar, debuting at number 7 right here on the Cool Jazz Countdown.
1: All right, thank you, Bass. Well, if you've ever found yourself wondering how you might approach a situation in life, if you had the opportunity to do it all over, applying a little knowledge and lived experience the second time around, then yeah, you understand a bit of the mindset behind this latest release from veteran pianist Billy Childs. On his first piano trio album in 25 years, the 6-time Grammy winner reimagines his own early compositions from his late 1980s and early 1990s days recording for the Wyndham Hill jazz label. He chose to breathe new life into these pieces to give them a second chance at reaching a broader audience, elevating them with decades of lived authority and modern rhythmic tension. He's joined by bassist Matt Penman and Ari Hoenig on drums. It's pianist Billy Childs with Triumvirate. You'll find it on the Mac Avenue label and in the number 6 spot this week here on the Cool Jazz Countdown.

It's pianist-composer Billy Child, his first trio album in 25 years. It's called Triumvirate, and it's on the Mac Avenue label, holding steady in the number 6 spot on this week's survey. And that brings us just about to the halfway point, but stick around, much more in store, and we'll see who's got that top spot this week. Stay with us. The Cool Jazz Countdown continues after this.

family, welcome back to the Cool Jazz Countdown. Next to Kyle LaRue, my name is Marcella Shepard, the bass man. Well, we kick off the second half of this week's Top 10 with a collab of two great musical minds in Skinny Hightower and Alex Parchman. You know, Skinny's been producing for quite some time now. He's already released a new song for this summer called Summer Anthem. And in an interview, he was asked about his process in creating a song. He shared that he has to get the tempo right, stating that the pulse is everything as that heartbeat drives us. Hightower said from there he builds off of that with a few chord progressions on keys before adding in his guitar and then the bass line. All of these are building blocks of his magic. Here is Skinny Hightower and Alex Parchman with their EP Kindred. It's in at number 5 this week here on the Cool Jazz Countdown.

0: Yeah, that pulse is real. You feel every single beat, right? Yeah. Kindred on Cast Over Records, the EP from Skinny Hightower, and Alex Parchment. And at number 5, grooving away right here on our survey, The Room.
1: All right, thanks so much, Bass. Well, the TNR Collective keeps it rolling with their latest EP project. The ensemble brings together some of contemporary jazz's top hit makers, multi-instrumentalists, and rising stars on the Trip and a Rhythm label to create chart-topping music. The core of the collective features multi-instrumentalist Ryan LaValette, guitarist Lemek, and horn players Adrian Crutchfield and BK Jackson. The lineup expands, depending on the songs, to include the likes of Nicholas Cole, Lynn Roundtree, Randy Scott, and Cindy Bradley, among others. The collective's songwriting process involves an interesting and meticulous global workflow, with the New Zealand-based Ryan LaValette often laying down the initial rhythm sections himself, then handing off the tracks via digital transfer to the respective U.S.-based players to add, like, guitar or piano, then finally to the brass players to add their layer of sax and trumpet before being routed back to the main producers for final mix and mastering. Interesting stuff. Making the most of modern studio technology, for sure. It's the TNR Collective with Colors. It's the name of their latest EP project for the Trippin' and Rhythm label, and it's in the number 4 spot this week here on the Cool Jazz Countdown.

0: And there you have it. It's the TNR Collective giving you another taste of their Colors EP. You'll find it on the Trippin' and Rhythm label and in the number four spot on this week's survey. Bass?
1: 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Type in Cool Jazz Countdown. Hit like and subscribe to the program on that platform as well. We would truly appreciate you for it. Well, pianist, composer, band leader Emmett Cohen is no stranger to paying homage to our jazz greats. You know, over the years, he's paid tribute to Jimmy Cobb, Benny Golson, even Ron Carter, amongst others. Well, this year, 2026, marks the centennial of two jazz icons, John Coltrane and Miles Davis. So Cohen has stepped up to the plate to take a bow on their behalf on the album titled Universal Truth, his fourth album for Mack Avenue Records. The title of the album comes out of his research of Coltrane, stating that his intention with his artistry was to seek the universal truth. In Coltrane fashion, the album even features a three-part suite. One of the songs even brings in two musicians that play with Miles, saxophonist George Coleman and bassist Ron Carter. Now, the overall rhythm section features Cohen's trio with bassist Yasushi Nakamura and drummer Joe Farnsworth. Here is pianist Emmett Cohen with Universal Truth, holding steady at number three this week here on the Cool Jazz Countdown.

0: Straight ahead and incredible. I know Mr. Davis and Mr. Coltrane are smiling, listening to this. Emmett Cohen paying tribute on his Mack Avenue release called Universal Truth. It's in at number 3 right here on the Cool Jazz Countdown.
1: All righty, man. Well, guitarist and super producer Paul Brown actually got his start on the drums back when he was 5 years of age. Now, he would discover the guitar a few years later, but still play drums professionally into his early 20s. He credits those early years in the rhythm section for heavily influencing his very successful groove-heavy style of production and engineering.
2: I was always, you know, moved by certain things, and I realized when I started mixing that I was also moved by when the instruments started to sound happy and they played off of each other and it wasn't so discreet and everything sort of fit together, then it moved me emotionally. Mm-hmm. And the same thing with performances. I remember working with Boney. When the hair on my arms stood up after a take, right, I knew we were done. We didn't have to keep going after it, you know, trying to make it perfect, mm-hmm, or this or that. And I've always been moved like that. And working with Luther Vandross, I mean, when he sang, the voice just poured out of the speakers and it's just impossible to not be moved.
1: Yep, over 70 number one contemporary jazz singles under his belt as a producer and 13 albums as a leader or co-leader, including his latest for the Shaughnessy label, making the biggest leap of the week. It's guitarist Paul Brown with so much to say, moving up to take the number 2 spot this week here on the Cool Jazz Countdown.

0: And there he is, the hit maker, guitarist, producer, Paul Brown. His latest effort as a leader for Shaughnessy, entitled So Much to Say, moving up to take the number two spot on this week's survey. Alrighty, bass, as we hit the home stretch for this week, big reveal time. Who's got that number one spot, man?
1: Grammy award-winning trumpeter, composer, and vocalist, Arturo Sandoval. The brother is breaking borders with his latest album, fusing Afro-Caribbean, bebop, and jazz together, inspired by Yoruba traditions, with songs like Babalu Aye, a tune that connects the cultural and spiritual roots of Sandoval, to Red Trumpet, which showcases his softer and intimate side. This album is also a family affair, as it was created and conceived with the help of Turi Arturo Sandoval III, his son, and his daughter-in-law, Melody Lisman. From Afrobeat to soul, you get it all on here. At 76 years young, here's Cuba's own trumpeter Arturo Sandoval with Sangul, holding steady at number one this week, here on the Cool Jazz Countdown.

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1: 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Go away. I can do it.
0: No, I want to do it myself. 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
3: Come with us. You're tuned in to The Latin Alternative, a full hour of the best in Latin rock, funk, hip-hop, tropical, and indie music. I'm your co-host, Josh Norick, joined once again by my esteemed colleague, Dr. Ernesto Lechner.
4: Hola, amigos. Prepare yourselves for a magical mystery tour, because today we're celebrating the timeless spell of Latin psychedelia. As we explore the genre's glorious past and brilliant present, so many great tracks today, hermano Josh.
3: Yes, Ernesto. I had a lot of fun working on this episode, and I think we complemented each other really well. I seem to have picked a good number of tracks that maybe came out in the last 10, 15 years, and you went with some really awesome and incredible vintage music as well. This is just a really fun episode, and I don't think we've done a psychedelia episode in a couple years, so we were overdue. And I thought it'd be fun to start this episode off with a track from a group called Ocote Soul Sounds. Now, they didn't really make waves. I love them. They were, you know, I'd say certain fans of this kind of Latin funk and Latin psychedelia were aware of them. But the interesting thing is that one of the two key members is Adrian Quesada, who's finding massive success right now as co-founder of Black Pumas. And Adrian has like 7-8 other projects. He's been on this show many times in various capacities, but he's got these other incredible groups besides Black Pumas, including Brownout and Grupo Fantasma. But this group, Ocote Soul Sounds, they're one of my favorite projects he's ever done. These guys are trippy, psychedelic. Adrian co-founded it with my dear friend, Martin Perna, who is a co-founder of the Latin ska band King Chongo, and then found even bigger success with Antibalas, the Afrobeat revival group. And so basically, Adrian Quesada and Martin Perna paired up for Ocote Soul Sounds, and I love this song, The Grand Elixir. It just, in my head, puts this like image of it's dawn, sunrise, and maybe someone's been up all night, but it's got a very psychedelic and, you know, just kind of trippy, happy vibe. Let's go back to 2008, and this is off the Ocote Soul Sounds album, The Alchemist Manifesto. This is the track, The Grand Elixir.

0: This is the Latin Alternative, today an episode devoted to Latin psychedelia, one of my favorite genres, and we're going to be examining various strands of psychedelia mutated with styles of Latin American music in the respective Latin countries. Definitely reflected psychedelia. It definitely fit really well in Colombia because there are many albums from the late 60s and early 70s in Colombia of rock and the tropical variety that reflect the emergence of psychedelia. And we just listened to Fruco y Sus Tesos. This is actually from 1975, and I'm surprised. I thought it would be a little... It sounds so raw, it sounds so green that I thought it would be maybe 1970, but no. In 1975, Fruco y Sus Tesos, the Colombian salsa supergroup, released the LP El Grande, and we just listened to Flores Silvestres. This is with the amazing Joy Arroyo on vocals. The cover image of this LP is absolutely brilliant. It has the three men, Fruco being the band leader, Ernesto Julio Estrada, that's his real name, surrounded by his two star vocalists, Joe Arroyo and Wilson Manjoma, also known as Saoko. And definitely, I think this is a prime sample of psychedelic salsa. Another country besides Colombia where psychedelia was received with so much love and passion was Brazil. And I think that even applies to this very day, right, hermano?
1: Oh, very much so, Ernesto. And you're to blame for my recent obsession with this group, Glue Trip. I think their name may say enough, Ernesto. A name like Glue Trip.
0: Yes.
1: Why am I not surprised? They make amazing psychedelic music. This track's interesting, though. They sing in English. The group is from Brazil. And this track, Fancy, I think I was telling you before we recorded this episode, I don't know, it just kind of reminded me of like a psychedelic Jamiroquai. I was a huge fan of Jamiroquai, a group that in the 90s and early 2000s made acid jazz and that kind of style of funk fairly mainstream. But Glue Trip, this track Fancy reminded me a little bit of Jamiroquai, like gone much more psychedelic. It's a fun song to listen to late at night. Let's take a listen. This is Fancy from Glue Trip.

0: This is the Latin Alternative. We just listened to some Brazilian psychedelia. There are a couple of tracks on this show, Hermano Josh, that may fool you. You may think they're vintage, but actually they're not that. They're more contemporary takes on psychedelia. And psychedelia in Brazil, it had left such a deep imprint that it even generated its own subgenre known as Tropicalia, spearheaded by Os Mutantes and Caetano Veloso. Well, we just listened to Laranja Freak. This is a quintet. They only released one album in 2004, so it's definitely a psychedelia revival. Brasas Lisérgicas was the name of the album. And we listened to the song Alérgico de Flores, Allergic to Flowers. I think it's very interesting, hermano, that at the same time that all these things were happening in Colombia and Brazil, there is a specific point in time and space where Sgt. Pepper's mutates into Santana, and into Chicano rock, mixing like a cha-cha-cha with psychedelia, with Latin soul. And it's really rich and flavorful.
1: Yes, indeed, Ernesto. El Chicano, I think, is a group that indemnifies and represents what you're saying. And it's interesting because this track, Viva Tirado, is an instrumental, whereas their other best-known tracks are not. But this song just, it gave off this trippy vibe, right? It's like you said, you're hearing some soul, you're hearing Chicano rock, but you're also hearing maybe some creeping influence of Sgt. Pepper era Beatles. This track, Viva Tirado, I think encapsulates that perfectly. And I'm going to follow it actually with a selection from 15 years later, in the late 90s, Plastilina Mosh, Ode to Mauricio Garces, because I realized these songs are practically in the same key. They're completely different, but yet I have a feeling Plastilina Mosh liked El Chicano. So anyway, let's go back to, I want to say, Ernesto, 1973, did you say?
0: I think it's around, it's a couple of years earlier, maybe, 71 or 72.
1: All right, we're going to go with 71. This is Viva Tirado by El Chicano.

0: You're listening to the Latin Alternative and our Latin psychedelic episode. It's been a couple of years since we've done anything about Latin psychedelia, and it's always fun when we do. You just heard the track Ode to Mauricio Garces by Monterrey, Mexico's Plastilina Mosh. That's off their 1998 debut album, Aquamosh, one of my favorite records in the Latin alternative genre. But I was saying earlier, if you're just joining us, the preceding track, El Chicano, track Viva Tirado, I feel like it's a distant musical cousin of the Plastilina Mosh track Ode to Mauricio Garces, whereas one was Chicano rock and soul. Plastilina Mosh brought influence of electronica and hip hop, but yet they're somehow related.
1: And most of my picks today, hermano, are quintessentially and deeply psychedelic. You have the fuzzy synthesizers and the organs. You have the spidery guitar lines and the otherworldly vocals and the dreamy textures and everything. This one track, you could say that it is psychedelia, but you could also say that it isn't. It's more like an indelible vibe. Babasónicos from Argentina is a band that has flirted with psychedelia throughout its career, at times more than others, because they're so polyphasetic, really. But this one track from their 2005 masterpiece, Anoche, such a great album by Babasónicos. Every single track a winner. This specific song, it's interesting to me because it has like a subtle psychedelic, like an existential vibe. It's called Puesto by Babasónicos from 2005's Anoche.

0: 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From Chile, we just heard the group Astro and their track Ciervos. If you like what you're hearing, please do follow us on Facebook and Instagram at the Latin Alternative. On Twitter, our ID is Latin Alt. 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And I thought it was fun, Ernesto, as long as we were in the Southern Cone, after following up your selection from Babasónicos, the track Puesto, to bring in Astro, who hailed from Chile next door, and their track Ciervos. I was fortunate to get to work a little bit with Astro when I was vice president of Nacional Records. We released that album that featured the track Ciervos that we just played. And they are, or at least were, one of the leading indie, electronic influenced artists in Chile.
1: And if we speak of psychedelia in Latin America, we definitely must visit Peru, hermano, because there was even a genre called cumbia psicodélica. Something about Sgt. Pepper's and some specific tracks of the White Album by the Beatles and the Magical Mystery Tour EP, I think they had a very, very potent effect in the culture of the Incas and the cumbia variant known as chicha, because that was like a marriage made in heaven. Exhibit A, this is a track by Los Destellos, a band that was created in 1966. Their specialty is psychedelic cumbia from Peru. This is from a 1973 record called Arrollando, just a fantastic album. Here they are, Los Destellos, being very much psychedelic with Noche de Garúa.
2: Y bien, amigos, ahora para ustedes algo de onda. Para que se enfermen y se despeinen, este tema de Fernando Quiroz que dice Noche de Garúa.

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0: You're listening to The Latin Alternative, and if you're just joining us, this is an episode dedicated to Latin psychedelic music. From Brazil, we just heard Arthur Verocai and the track Caboclo. And Ernesto, you're to blame for my recent obsession with Arthur Verocai. I think you sent me a Spotify link a few weeks ago, and I wasn't really sure if it was like a modern artist making retro-sounding music or an artist from back in the day. It turns out Arthur Verocai made some very wonderful music back in the 70s. That track Caboclo was from 1972, but he's also still making modern music and collaborating actually with a lot of contemporary artists.
1: Yes, it's wonderful. And he's now, because of all this, he's now my friend on Facebook. So I'm honored to have Arthur Verocai on my social media. You touched on something very important, that thing of, you know, is it from the 60s? Is it contemporary? And I think that Brazil's infatuation with all things psychedelic and with Tropicália continues, because we're going to listen to a track that it's a cover, but it's a relatively recent recording. I found this on the compilation, The Rough Guide to Psychedelic Samba, which is a beautiful little anthology of psychedelia and samba put together. The band is Alma Tropicália, a sextet. They did like a self-release album, only one release that I could find. And here they're going to perform a cover of Irene, a song by Caetano Veloso that in effect was the opening cut of Caetano Veloso's 1969 self-titled album that heralded the boom of Tropicália or Brazilian psychedelia. That was his third record, and it's a fantastic song that was also covered by Toquinho and Vinicius de Moraes on the classic La Fusa album. This is a cover of Irene by Alma Tropicália.

0: This is the Latin Alternative as we're sadly ending an episode devoted to Latin American psychedelia. And of course, we needed to visit New York and everything that happened in the early 70s when psychedelia made love to the salsa scene of New York. We just listened to Flash and the Dynamics, their only album, 1971, originally released on the Tico label, then absorbed by Fania. And we listened to the aptly titled Guajira Psicodélica.
1: And if you like what you've been hearing on The Latin Alternative, please do follow us on Facebook and Instagram at The Latin Alternative. On Twitter, our ID is Latin Alt. 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Ernesto, how would you feel about some heavy Latin funk and being perhaps a challenge to identify, did it come from the 70s or today?
0: I think we're definitely missing the component where psychedelia meets funk, so bring it on.
1: Yes, Ernesto, I was thinking about the Los Angeles-based group Jungle Fire, and I love this track, Tropicoso. I mean, these guys make heavy Latin funk with an Afrobeat influence as well, and no doubt some psychedelia running through its veins. This is Tropicoso, not from the 1970s, but in fact 2015, by Jungle Fire. We'll be back at you again next week. Adios.
0: Hasta la próxima.

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0: Hey, Luigi. Luigi, what's this? What's this? That's right. This is KWMR Point Reyes Station. What a great dog.
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2: All right, it's Undercurrents. I'm Greg McVicker. Hey, happy to be here with you. And I'm going to play a lot of new music this hour. Hope that's okay. Got some good ones coming in. And a couple of faves as well. Starting off with this one, kind of African highlife style. From Brett Denon, Darlin', Do Not Fear.

Getting spacey with Moby featuring Akima Fox. That's Fall Back. The Black Keys going all the way back to the Turn Blue album, 2014. Fever. It was Mount Kimby from MK3.5 Die Cut City Planning. Somehow, She's Still Here featuring James Blake. Yeah, and it was Brett Denon with Darlin' Do Not Fear. It's Undercurrents. I'm Craig McVicker. Phoenix now. This is featuring Ezra Koenig. Tonight.

from Iqaluit Nunavut. That's Lucy Idlout with Roll the Bone. Black Owl Society with Yesterday, Today, and Tomorrow, the acoustic version. Brother and sister duo from the Tangtanwan Yaktan Nation in Marty, South Dakota. Buffalo Man on guitar and his sister Wamba D on drums and vocals. Also siblings of Matou. Phoenix before that with Tonight featuring Ezra Koenig from the Alpha Zulu album. New music for you here on Undercurrents. I'm Greg McVicker right here. You stay right there because we've got They Might Be Giants coming up in just a minute.

It's Undercurrents, coming to you with support from the Corporation for Public Broadcasting and the Friends of Undercurrents. I DJed a wedding, family wedding, and they wanted to hear this, and it's such a great song. Everybody loved it. They Might Be Giants.

the Beatles from Revolver Super Deluxe, Take Six of Here, There, and Everywhere. Miss Grit, Follow the Cyborg, just behind that. And it was Buffy St. Marie, You Got to Run, Spirit of the Wind. And They Might Be Giants, Birdhouse in Your Soul. Hey, it's Undercurrents. If you just joined us, welcome. I'm Greg McVicker. And Nara George now. This is Brother.

Manu Chao with Mentira. Bob Dylan and the band from Planet Waves here on Undercurrents. You know, they record that whole thing, you know, first or second takes all together in the room, just playing it like they used to when they used to tour together. And it was Inara George with Brother from The Youth of Angst. Well, thanks for being with us, and we thank the Corporation for Public Broadcasting and the Friends of Undercurrents. 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
2: All right, it's Undercurrents. I'm Greg McVicker. Hey, how you doing? Good, I hope. Charlie Crockett on the way, Bruce Coburn, The National, Lucas Nelson, and right now, Sunflower Bean.

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There'll come a time I wanna know I was here. 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
1: Everything that matters. Fever flashes, eyelashes, and traffic patterns. Humidity, history, chemistry, and panic. 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

just lovely, from his Rarities album. Bruce Cockburn, Song for Touring Around the Stars. Little Tay-Tay in there with Lana Del Rey, Taylor Swift, Snow on the Beach from Midnights, from her buddies The National, Weird Goodbyes, featuring Bon Iver. And it was Sunflower Bean with Come For Me. It's Undercurrents. Greg here with Charlie Crockett right now from his album The Man from Waco. I'm just a client.

I think just about the most epic song to come out of 2019. Turn off the news, build a garden, Lucas Nelson, and Promise of the Real. Indigenous, Let's Carry On, and Charlie Crockett, I'm Just a Clown. It's Undercurrents coming back with Buddy Guy in just a minute.

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We're so grateful for all this support. Thank you. This is Buddy Guy now with House Party.

War drums on the Ohio, too many wrongs to make right. The land could not be shared between the red man and the white. So Cornstalk called a council, and by the wampum keepers fire, the war belt and the tom-

0: geometry, baby, and algebra, and physics, and chemistry, trigonometry.
1: I always try to avoid songs that have sirens in them, because I know how it is to be in the car and have that on the radio, and they, where's the siren? Okay. That one was faint enough that it snuck in. Rubble Bucket with Geometry from Earth Worship. Marty Stewart and his fabulous superlatives, Please Don't Say Goodbye, from way out west. Same latitude as Rome gave us Tecumseh. And it was Buddy Guy with House Party. It's Undercurrents. I'm Craig, just having fun here. Really do enjoy this, especially when an artist like this just comes out of the blue with some really refreshing sounds. It's Caroline Polachek with Sunset.

Hermanos Gutierrez, El Bueno y El Malo, The Good and the Bad. Recorded at Dan Auerbach's Easy Eye Sound. Jack White on Undercurrents, Why Walk a Dog? Jack White, another guy with his own studio and record label. New music from the Backseat Lovers, Silhouette from Waiting to Spill. And it was Caroline Polachek, Sunset. My goodness, this hour flew by. Thank you for being with us. And we thank the Corporation for Public Broadcasting and the Friends of Undercurrents. 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I'm Greg McVicker. 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We've got streaming there and today's playlist, show number 6269. And this is Native Voice One, the Native American Radio Network.

0: This is KWMR, Point Reyes Station. I'm Jane Mickelson from Bolinas. 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
2: All right, it's Undercurrents. I'm Greg McVicker. Welcome. Music from Van Morrison, Joe Riley, The Empty Pockets, Zune. Gonna sneak in a little bit of comedy. And right now, Robbie Robertson featuring Robert Randolph on the slide guitar. Straight down the line.

0: my attention is Untamed Piano.
1: Remembering Tom Petty and the Heartbreakers live at the Fillmore 1997. That's all being released, finally. Music from his recordings from the band's two-week residency at the Fillmore back in 97. They broadcast the last several songs of each set each night on KFOG back in the day. That was really something. The whole Bay Area was locked into that. The Empty Pockets with Youth Vaping from Outside Spectrum. And it was Robbie Robertson featuring Robert Randolph, Straight Down the Line from How to Become Clairvoyant. It's Undercurrents. Greg here. Camp now. This is The Otter.

JT in the Clouds featuring Allison Russell, who, of course, is doing solo work now. They're married and just a wonderful couple. I just really like those guys. I've got a chance to hang out with them backstage at a music festival. Grow Your Flowers from Caledonia, JT in the Clouds. Zune with Ostum featuring Leanne Bedesamowaki Simpson from the EP Big Pharma, Zune. And it was Camp with The Otter from Lavender Days. It's Undercurrents. I'm Greg, back with new music from First Aid Kit in just a minute.

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Thanks all around. Going to do a nice long half-hour music set now. Hope you get a chance to kick back and dig it. It's First Aid Kit up first from their Palomino album. This is Ready to Run.

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0: 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God blessed me, you know? I was blessed by God.
1: Hey, Undercurrents Radio. My name is Eric J. I tune you in with a cup of joe, because with you, I do not stray. I reside in southern Iowa. I listen every day. I also go to NB1. Undercurrents, you're A-OK.
2: The following incident takes place in the advertising department of the Los Angeles Times.
3: Yeah, hello, Louise. Yes. Did that rock and roll promoter ever show? What rock and roll promoter? You know, the one who's going to take out the full page ad. Did he ever show? I bet he didn't. Oh, he did, huh? Well, will you please tell him that he is 6 minutes late by my watch, and my watch is 5 minutes fast? Yes, tell him that. Well, you have... I don't know what that comes. Just have him figure it out. Will you please send him in? Thank you. I can't believe these people. They either show up or they don't show up, or they show up or they don't show up, or they...
4: Excuse me, you Mr. Hickenlooper?
3: Yes, I'm Walter Hickenlooper.
4: Yeah, how you do? My name is Danny Drollinger. I'm with Conquest Concerts. We do all the big rock and roll shows, you know, in the outlying areas. We did Festival de Salsa at the Orange Show Auditorium. You know, all that stuff. We've done business with you people before. And I came down here personally today because I want a huge full-page ad. We're doing a very big rock show out of the Big O.
3: The Big O, what is that, Winchell's Donuts?
4: What's the problem, sir? You new to the area?
3: No.
4: Well, everybody around here knows this. The Big A, the Big O, the Big I. The Big A's Anaheim Stadium.
3: That I know.
4: The Big O's Ontario Motor Speedway.
3: Ah, Ontario Motor Speedway.
4: Okay.
3: What's the Big I?
4: That's me.
3: Yeah, oh,
4: you can write
3: well,
4: that
3: gonna,
4: down
3: no,
4: if you
3: I'm
4: want.
3: No, I'm not going to put that.
4: Well, it won't hurt to remember
3: listen,
4: it. You know, I'm going to be around in town for a while.
3: Right,
4: okay,
3: right.
4: Anyway, look.
3: Ontario
4: it's
3: Motor
4: a
3: Speedway.
4: Very, very different kind of rock and roll show. No smoke bombs, no lasers, and most important, no opening acts. Just three headline supergroups.
3: Oh, my goodness.
4: Boom, boom, boom, like that, you know?
3: Boom, boom, yes.
4: So I want them to have equal belling, equal weight.
3: All right, well, the easiest way to do that is why don't we just list them in the order they appear. How's that? One, two, and three.
4: Good idea. I like the way you work.
3: Oh, thank you very much.
4: Maybe we'll
3: sir.
4: Do some business with you in the future.
3: I sure hope so.
4: Okay.
3: All right, well, let's start with the first act, shall we?
4: Fine.
3: Okay, who's on first?
4: Mr. Hickenlooper, if my secretary has already given you the information, you know, there's no sense for me to be here. I could be out booking Sly in Spokane.
3: I know.
4: So if you got it...
3: No, wait a minute. Yeah. I just said who's on first.
4: That's right.
3: Ah,
4: you
3: that's
4: see?
3: Right. Oh, I like that name. That's
4: that...
3: right. It's so affirmative. It's so sure of itself.
4: Don't write that's right. That's wrong.
3: That's wrong. Well, it's a bit more negative, I suppose, with these times and all. That's wrong.
4: Mr. Hickenlooper?
3: Mm-hmm.
4: It's not that's right. It's not that's wrong.
3: Well, then, who's on first?
4: Who's on first?
3: Who is on first?
4: Who is on first?
3: Who?
4: Who?
3: Who?
4: Who?
3: Who?
4: Who?
3: Who's on first?
4: That's right.
3: That's right. I got it down here.
4: Look, Mr. Hickenlooper. You get on the Pomona Freeway. You drive your car out to Ontario Motor Speedway. You get out. You give the man the ticket. You sit down in your seat. The guy on stage comes out and says, "Ladies and gentlemen, I'd like to present who?"
3: Who?
4: That's right.
3: That's right. All right. It's a fine group as far as I'm concerned. You're upset, right?
4: You could say I'm upset.
3: We're having a communication problem. There's nothing to be ashamed of.
4: Let's just get this straight before my quaalude kicks in, okay? That's all I ask.
3: Fine. All right. Let's just... Well, then we'll start with the second act.
4: Fine.
3: I don't know why I didn't suggest this to begin with. Okay. Who's on second?
4: Who's on first?
3: Wait a minute. What's the name of the second act?
4: Guess who?
3: I'm not familiar with the genre here.
4: I don't have any genre. Look, it's just three rock and roll acts. Guess who?
3: Give me a chance. The Dingaling Sisters.
4: They're not even sisters, Mr. Hickenlooper. Guess who?
3: Bo Donaldson and the Haywoods.
4: Bo Donaldson and the Haywoods. I am not running no goddamn Busch Gardens, pal. Let's get that straight. This is Conquest Concerts. Nothing but class. Guess who?
3: Well, I can't guess who.
4: You don't have to guess who.
3: Well, then I won't guess who.
4: So don't guess who.
3: All right.
4: I will tell you something frankly, sir.
3: What?
4: I didn't have this much trouble with the free press.
3: Oh, you didn't, huh? Well, I'll tell you something frankly, sir. I didn't have this much trouble with the Music Center, and they put on Rigoletto 1 year.
4: That's four acts.
3: Not the year they did it. All right, now let's just move on to the third act, huh? Who, will you please tell me the name of the third act?
4: Yes.
3: Fine.
4: Thank you.
3: You're welcome.
4: Okay. Let me see a proof of the act Wednesday, and we'll be...
3: Wait a minute! Where are you going? Wait a minute. I asked you to tell me the name of the third act.
4: I told you the name of the third act. You want me to tell you again?
3: Yes.
4: That's right.
3: That's right. It's on first.
4: Who's on first? Guess who's on second in the third act?
3: Yes.
4: That's right. All over the place. Oh, Jesus. What's your problem?
3: I've been writing for 11 minutes. I got nothing on the paper. That's my problem. Why don't you take the paper, you take the pen, and you write it down.
4: Are you crazy? If I could write, I wouldn't have had to steal this bit.
3: I would, ooh.

0: Who else could that be but Hot Tuna, Water Song, Van Morrison on Undercurrents, Streamline Train from Moving On Skiffle, its 2022 release. And it was the Credibility Gap, kind of a loose-knit comedy group from staffers at AM radio station KRLA back in the 60s. They did some crazy spots and commentaries and things, and then kind of evolved out of that, parallel to the careers of Firesound Theater that were doing really insane work back then as well in L.A. And Harry Shearer joined up with him, and you know him today from Little Show if you're a public radio fan. He's still at it, out of New Orleans. Anyway, the Credibility Gap. Who's on first? And we heard from Joni Mitchell from her Mingus album, The Dry Cleaner from Des Moines. Joe Riley with Corners of My Mind, and it was Miko Marx and the Resurrectors with Trouble, and First Aid Kit from Palomino, Ready to Run. Nice long set. Hope you enjoyed that. We'll give you the playlist number here in just a second if you want to look it up. But first, let's thank the Corporation for Public Broadcasting and the Friends of Undercurrents and you for turning it on and listening. Thank you. I'm Greg McVicker. 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
0: All right, it's Undercurrents. I'm Greg McVicker. Thank you for turning on the radio. We'll make it worth your while. Got the Jim Ocean Band coming up, John Trudell, Digging Roots, Cyril Neville of Dumpster Funk, Captain Beefheart and his magic band. And let's start off with Plume Giant. This is Birthday.

such a legendary song. A lot of other folks have sung that over the years. Just beautiful. Angel from Montgomery, remembering John Prine. Big Thief with Velvet Ring. Willie Nelson, I'll Love You Till the Day I Die. And it was Plume Giant with Birthday. It's my birthday today, so I thought I'd play that for myself. Vintage 18 now. This is Love Hangover.

abyss, had a little talk. Somewhere behind the hurt is a demon to deal with. When did the great shock start? 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Who got more than they wanted? 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

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When the past won't stay past. 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The brink of madness laughs and enjoys the show.

Remembering John Trudell took a little walk from Madness and the More Me's. You Too with One, Jim Ocean Band, The New Abnormal, and it was Vintage 18 with Love Hangover. It's Undercurrents. Greg here. Going to take you way back to 1972 for a deep track from Captain Beefheart and the Magic Band in just a minute.

0: It's Undercurrents, coming to you with support from the Corporation for Public Broadcasting and the Friends of Undercurrents. 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Cyril Neville, Dumpster Funk on the way, Nick Cave and the Bad Seeds. And, you know, Captain Beefheart's an acquired taste, but I've always loved this band and was a huge fan of this album when it came out, Clear Spot. Let's play one of the deeper tracks. It's Circumstances on Undercurrents.
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kind of a warning from John Lennon to stay away from the hard stuff, kids. Cold turkey. Yeah, it's got me on the run. Cyril Neville with Dumpster Funk. Street Parade from a collection called Take Me to the River, New Orleans. There's a film around that. Digging Roots with Skoden. And it was Captain Beefheart and the Magic Band with Circumstances from Clear Spot. Greg here, it's Undercurrents. Thank you for joining us. If you just tuned in, welcome. Nick Cave and the Bad Seeds now. This is Bright Horses.

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I can hear the horses prancing in the pastures of the Lord. 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

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Minor blues? Not the kind you find out in a pasture. Jimmy Grant's from debut album. Florence and the Machine on Undercurrents. Choreomania. That's kind of a mass madness, kind of a dancing mania, otherwise known as St. John's Dance, Tarantism, St. Vitus Dance. Something that happened in mainland Europe between the 14th and 17th century. Thousands of people dancing at once. Mass psychogenic illness. Crazy, huh? Choreomania. And it was Nick Cave and the Bad Seeds with Bright Horses from Ghosteen. Well, this hour has slipped through our fingers, and we thank you so much for enjoying all this music with us. I'm Greg McVicker, and we get support from the Corporation for Public Broadcasting and the Friends of Undercurrents. 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
2: This is Kendra Downey. 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

0: 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I'm a board member of KWMR, and I listen all the way in from Redwood City. 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
2: It's Sunday Baroque. I'm Suzanne Bonha. France's King Louis XIV is known as the Sun King. It was a personal brand that he cultivated to illustrate his belief that he was the center of the universe and without equal. For a guy who became king at a few months short of his fifth birthday, Louis XIV managed to cultivate quite sophisticated tastes in the arts. And today we're featuring some of the musicians in the Sun King's inner circle.

As a boy, Jean Ferry Rebelle was a prodigy playing the violin. His father, Jean, was a singer in King Louis XIV's private chapel. And as Jean Ferry grew up, he had the opportunity to burnish his skills as a violinist, singer, conductor, and composer, thanks to his teacher, who was another one of the king's inner circle musicians, Jean-Baptiste Lully. Eventually, Rebelle was promoted to the job of court composer to the king. Les Délices plays the overture and rondo from Jean Ferry Rebelle's opera Ulysses.

Jordi Savall directed the Concert of Nations, performing a suite from the satirical ballet The Bourgeois Gentleman, Jean-Baptiste Lully's musical collaboration with the writer Molière. Sunday Baroque is produced at WSHU in Fairfield, Connecticut, and funded by the Richard P. Garmany Fund at Hartford Foundation for Public Giving, providing support to institutions that are committed to enriching lives in Connecticut, including Hartford Stage Company and the Hart School at the University of Hartford. Our production team is Julie Ferdino, Jennifer Basher, Sabrina Garone, Ann Lopez, and Lexi Perrinell. I'm Suzanne Bona, and this is Sunday Baroque. Violinist Jacques Aubert was a respected Baroque era musician in France. He was a member of a prestigious musical ensemble called the 24 Violins of the King. He was also the first violinist with the Paris Opera Orchestra. And in his spare time, he was also a frequent soloist with the Concert Spirituel, where he performed some of his own compositions. Coming up on Sunday Baroque, you'll hear one of Jacques Aubert's concert suites.

0: 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Hi, my name is Dan, and I live in Nicasio. When I'm shoeing horses in West Marin, I listen to KWMR. 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
2: It's Sunday Baroque. I'm Suzanne Bona. During the 18th century in Paris, there was conflict over having musical entertainment on religious holidays. By law, arts institutions like theaters and the Paris Opera were closed at those times. The Concert Spirituel was a musical society established in 1725 as a way around that. Giving it the name Concert Spirituel, or spiritual concert, was kind of a way to paint it as an acceptable source of music. It was one of the very first public concert series in Europe, and it was very popular. Today's highlights include music composed by some of the prominent musicians connected to the Concert Spirituel.

The title is L'Amiable, translating to friendly or kind. And guitarist Raphael Fouillatre played a rondo by 18th century French composer Joseph Nicolas Pancras Royer. This is Sunday Baroque, supported by Newport Mansions, protecting, preserving, and presenting an exceptional collection of house museums and landscapes in one of the most historically intact cities in America, Newport, Rhode Island. NewportMansions.org. Violinist Jean-Joseph Castaneda de Mondeville was a member of Concert Spirituel in 18th century Paris. Mondeville wrote 17 grand motets, which were really his crowning accomplishments. He also composed some instrumental music, including this violin sonata played by Olivier Bro with harpsichordist Andrew Appel.

trumpeters Maurice André, Bernard Soustreau, Thierry Kahn, Jean-Pierre Leroy, and Paris Orchestral Ensemble played the suite of symphonies by Jean-Joseph Moret, a Frenchman who led the Concert Spirituel. The national distribution of Sunday Baroque is made possible by the Friends of Sunday Baroque. It's a group of music lovers who understand the importance of supporting the art form. You can find out more about the Friends of Sunday Baroque and how you can become one at sundaybaroque.org under the Contact tab. Sunday Baroque is produced at the Richard P. Garmany Classical Music Production Suite at WSHU in Fairfield, Connecticut, by Julie Fredino, Jennifer Basher, Sabrina Garone, Ann Lopez, and Lexi Perrinell. I'm Suzanne Bona. This is Sunday Baroque. July 14th is the anniversary of the day in 1789 when a Paris crowd stormed the Bastille prison and freed the prisoners inside and started the revolution that toppled France's monarchy. Although that was just a little after the Baroque era in history ended, the French royalty employed the best musicians around, and in the next hour of Sunday Baroque, you'll hear some of their favorites.

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Your beautiful fresh summer fruits. And I hope the soundtrack we are providing is putting you in the right headspace to be here in this beautiful moment that we are all sharing. Let's talk about the music we've been listening to, shall we? Just before the break, a little bit of Moondog for you. And before Moondog, a song called Memory from wonderful Bay Area musician Chris Cohen, who has a number of great solo records out, as well as being a longtime member of legendary art rockers, Deerhoof. Before Mr. Cohen, Brian Eno and company doing Here He Comes off of the Before and After Science LP. The legendary Michael Hurley before that with Got Over It off of the Sweet Corn record. Omni Gardens gave us Wild Marion Berries, a warm sounding little synth ditty to get you in that summer mood. Duke Ellington, Charles Mingus, and Max Roach before that off of their Money Jungle LP with Duke Ellington's composition Fleurette Africaine. Just a beautiful song, I think. Our friend Slali from up in Portland, Oregon, gave us an acoustic version of Bar Carole. And, as always, at the top of the program, Mr. Pharoah Sanders did the Golden Lamp off of the Wisdom Through Music LP from 1972. And that brings us up to date. So where are we going to go now? It's a good question. Let's see. Well, I think we're going to hear from some friends from down in Texas. These folks have put out, excuse me, an impressive number of records in the past decade or so. Each one as good, if not better than the last. So let's hear from Mr. Kevin Dehan and Cactus Lee with $20 here on Earth Baby Radio on KWMR.

Well, hello, hello, babies of Earth. You are tuned into the Earth Baby Radio program here on KWMR, West Marin Community Radio, broadcasting live at 90.5 FM here in lovely Point Reyes Station, 89.9 in Bolinas, 92.3 over in the San Geronimo Valley, and online or in our app all the time at kwmr.org. And loyal longtime listeners will of course know that we alternate Sundays with the wonderful DJ Van Wah and her Second Breakfast radio show on every other Sunday from 9 to 11, the Sundays we're not here. And while I've got your ear, I'd like to let all of our listeners know that high-speed internet services for KWMR are underwritten by Horizon Fiber, online at horizoncable.net. And KWMR is also underwritten by Brick Maiden Breads, offering service at their bake shop and cafe on 4th Street in downtown Point Reyes Station, as well as at local farmers markets and retail locations. 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All right, folks, let's talk music, shall we? Just before the break, our dear friend Nick Delfs, with one of his projects called Death Songs, off of an EP that came out over a decade ago, but still sounds fresh to me. That was called Water in the Eyes of Man. And keep a lookout for a Death Songs, or rather a Nick Delfs. He's just going by his name these days. So keep an eye out for an appearance by Nick Delfs later this summer in West Marin. We'll let you know more about it as we get closer to the date. Before that, Aoife Nessa Francis and Jack Name with Watching the Willows Burn. A song called Flowers before that. It featured Paul Spring, Shannon Lay, and Myrna. Earth Girl Helen Brown, our friend from down in the Mojave, gave us Starlight off of their Mercury EP. They have an EP for maybe all the planets, at least a bunch of the planets. And that one was from Mercury. Dragging an Ox Through Water from up in Portland, Oregon, a.k.a. Brian Mumford, gave us his version of John Prine's Souvenirs. And at the top of the set, Cactus Lee from down in Texas was $20. And I think that just about brings us up to date. So maybe without, excuse me, without further ado, let's just get back to the tunes here on Earth Baby Radio. Let's see, where are we going to go? Where are we going to go? Let's go down to South Africa and hear something from the Malombo Jazzmakers here on Earth Baby Radio on KWMR.

Well, hello, hello, babies of Earth. You are indeed tuned into the Earth Baby Radio program here on KWMR. Coming to you every other Sunday from 9 to 11 a.m. Alternating Sundays with the wonderful DJ Vanois and Second Breakfast Radio. We are so happy to be here with you today. My name is DJ Earth Baby J. And before we get to announcing what we've been listening to, I'd like to let listeners know that KWMR is supported by the Bolinas Film Festival, an annual festival celebrating the art of cinema, spotlighting local and international films. This local nonprofit also offers year-round screenings and events, educational programs, and more. Details can be found at BolinasFilmFestival.com. All right, folks. Well, we ended that last set over in Ethiopia with Elameyehu Eshete doing Hode Fera. One of the many gems of international music, or just of music, released on the wonderful Mississippi Records label, which longtime listeners will know is perhaps the very favorite label here in the Earth Baby Radio headquarters. Before that, Willie Thrasher gave us beautiful Francis Bebe, did a song called Sangara. Arthur Russell with a beautiful song called A Little Lost. The Silver Harps with Bye and Bye. And way back at the top of the set, the Malombo Jazz Makers from South Africa gave us a tune called Bababelo. And here we are. Sharing this lovely moment together. I hope your Sunday is off to a great start. I hope that we're providing the proper soundtrack for whatever it is you're doing. Having your second cup of coffee or tea, perhaps. Driving around West Marin with the windows rolled down and the radio turned up. Cooking some food with friends. Reading a book on the porch or the couch or the stoop. Whatever you're doing, we are so honored and happy to be here with you. So let's just keep those tunes a rolling. And I think we'll hear a track from a great comp on the Olvido record label. This one collecting steel guitar from all over Africa, recorded mostly in the 50s and 60s, I believe. Every song a great gem of music. So we hope you enjoy here on Earth Baby Radio.

Well, hello, hello, babies of Earth. It's almost that time to say farewell. But before we do, let's talk about what we've been listening to. We finished off that set with Them Too doing Am I a Good Man? Before that, Ricky Ilonga with The Nature of Man, Veli Junas with Stop Sisquay. Ken Parker gave us A Change It's Gonna Come. Asase Asi of Ghana with Ohiaini Sua Effier. The Strangers gave us Love Rock, and Charles Sunko starting it off with Lupia Eteganya. Off of the African Steel compilation I mentioned earlier on the Olvido Records label, and that brings us up to this very moment we are sharing. Stick around for Cute Radio coming up next. Always a great time. We're going to leave you, as we always do, with an important message from Mr. Pharaoh Sanders. That message is love is everywhere. I hope that love is with you today. And can't wait to be with you next time on Earth Baby Radio. See you then. Bye for now.

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Howdy, I'm Richard Dillman from Point Reyes Station, your transmitter wrangler, and I listen to KWMR whenever I'm not busy sending lusty salvos of Morse code out at the RCA station.

0: classic with a wink. Hope you enjoyed that show as well. We do this every Sunday morning at 11 a.m. This is Emmanuel from RadioAlaCarte.com. 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And may your day be as exciting as this last piece. And until next time, be safe. Au revoir.
1: 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Really appreciate Emmanuel's show, and coming up will be the Celtic Universe with guest host Ken Eichstedt.

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All right, well, we got to bring Sharon back here and have her kind of be, she's going to accompany us throughout this program. But so really appreciate all the work that Loretta Farley and Lions Filmer have done to keep the Celtic Universe. I've sort of been on sabbatical, and that's basically a fancy word for saying I've been traveling and seeing friends and enjoying life. So, but it sounds better when you say sabbatical. All right. Well, I'm gonna spin some of the Celtic music that I first came across many decades ago. We don't say years at a certain point in life. We end up saying decades. And I think you'll enjoy it. So thanks for listening, and thanks for supporting your radio station, KWMR.

All right. Well, thanks for tuning in to the Celtic Universe. And wanted to let you know there that you were hearing a few tracks, Norma Waterson. So, and the last track there, God Loves a Drunk, that was written by Richard Thompson, one of my favorites. And Norma Waterson, she was, her family, the Watersons, played a lot in the early days of folk, English folk. And so before that, we heard The Birds Will Be Singing. And the very first track was There Ain't No Sweet Man That's Worth the Salt of My Tears. So there you go. All right, wanted to give you a rundown on the weather. And obviously a nice, beautiful West Marin day, but around 71 and slightly cloudy and lows in the mid-50s. It's kind of like that 50 to the 70s through the whole week, getting slightly cooler. So very nice weather. I don't know if you've gotten out and done anything with your day. I hope you had a lovely day, but really wonderful hiking. Hiking is a good thing, so, and particularly when you do it with friends, so, and it always makes food taste better, so that's the tip for the day. All right, we're going to go into some of the older tracks that I've had, and now we're going to play some Sandy Denny, so. 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

This is KWMR. And you're listening to the Celtic Universe with guest host Ken Eichstedt. And we just listened to some tracks. Sandy Denny, what a lovely, lovely voice. So she was with Fairport Convention, and which had Richard Thompson in there. So I really like Richard Thompson, and obviously a lot of the music that I have reflects that. So this is from Best of Sandy Denny, and started out with track Solo, and then listened to One Way Donkey Ride, which wonderful lyrics, and it looks like she wrote that. And then that went into It'll Take a Long Time. So we're going to move on to a little Gillian Welch, which this particular CD was produced by T-Bone Burnett, and she's still out touring. I'm hoping to see if I can get some information on where she might be. So we're going to start out with from her CD Hell Among the Yearlings, Caleb Miner.

Well, you're listening to the Celtic Universe. Here, listening to the Celtic Universe with host Ken Eichsted, guest host, and we're listening to Gillian Welch from her CD Hell Among the Yearlings. And the first track was Caleb Minor, and we followed that with The Devil Had a Hold on Me, Rock of Ages, and then finished it all up with Whiskey Girl. So I did check, and she is touring. It looks like she's going to be here, but not with David Rawlings, in October 1st, at the Masonic. So there you go, Gillian Welch. So it's a Celtic universe, so that was definitely maybe at the fringes of the universe. So we're going to try to bring it back in a little bit. We've got a few tracks from the Battlefield Band.

Wow, there you go. An old John Fogerty song, Bad Moon Rising. So we've been listening to the Battlefield Band, After Hours, and we heard the title track, and that was followed by I Am the Common Man, and then the John Fogerty song, Bad Moon Rising. Well, it's just 1 o'clock here. You're listening to the Celtic Universe with guest host Ken Eichstedt. And great to be back in the saddle here. A lot of improvements that I'm experiencing in the station. All very, very good. So appreciate everybody's, all the people keeping this thing going. The Richards and the Ians and the Jameses keeping it going. And Jeff and Mia and Jordan and who's that other person? Oh, yes, Amanda. So, all right. This is KWMR, 90.5 Point Reyes Station, 89.9 Bolinas, 92.3 San Geronimo Valley. We are a listener-supported West Marin Community Radio, streaming live and archived online at kwmr.org. 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And it's also on local Horizon Cable Channel 47. All right, we're going to bring up Sharon Shannon. She's just taking a quick break there, but we'll let her get back to it. I think what we're going to do now is kind of step it up a little bit. And I've had this Rankin Family CD, Endless Seasons, sitting around. Haven't listened to it in quite a while. So, and kind of going through some music that brought me into listening to Celtic music, that I was very fortunate to have folks that I'd met at various concerts in faraway lands introduced me to, and really appreciate all the Celtic music, and particularly when you get a chance to go over and travel in the land of the Celtic music and listen to it actually live. That is amazing. But we definitely have our own out here, and a lot of good live music. So, all right, we're going to get on with the Rankin Family on the Celtic Universe.

Well, that was wonderful. Mara O'Connell, who has done a lot of Irish songs, but kind of connected Irish music with American music. She's currently in Nashville, Tennessee. I was just reading up on her. That was her track, Stories. And we started everything off with the Rankin family, and this is from their CD, Endless Seasons. As I Roved Out, and then we listened to, that was the first track, and then 40 Days and 40 Nights, and then that was followed, You Feel the Same Way Too. I should say this is KWMR Point Reyes Station. All right, we're going to get Sharon Shannon queued up here. So now we're going to, and I should also say, after the Rankin family, we played Mara Brennan with Clannad Against the Wind. And then that was followed by Karen Matheson of Caper Cayley, Waiting for the Wheel to Turn. So, all right, we're going to continue it on. And as I normally do in my shows, I tend to go a little bit more up tempo. So we've got the show following here. 2 o'clock is going to be New Orleans on the Fault Line. So lots of good music here on a Sunday. There's always good music, good information. 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So thanks for supporting your station.

All right. Well, we listened to a little bit of Scarivore there, and they are touring, and they are coming to the U.S., but unfortunately, only on to the East Coast. So we heard three tracks from Scarivore there. This is all from their World of Chances CD. Put Your Hands Up, started out with, and then It Feels Like Rain, and then Magic Numbers. So, all right, we're coming close to the final 2 o'clock hour here. I really appreciate hosting, kind of getting back in here and hosting on the Celtic Universe. So thank you, Loretta and Lions, appreciate it. And I'm gonna kind of pinch hit for them. So as I have time. So good to do it. Good to see Studio A again. So I want to say here that the Marin government participatory budgeting is happening. The County of Marin is inviting residents to help shape how $2.5 million in public funding is invested through participatory budgeting. Ideas can support youth programs, mental health, transportation, arts and culture, environmental projects, and more. Listeners who are 14 or older and live and work or attend school in Marin County are welcome to add their ideas online at pb.marincounty.gov. That's pb.marincounty.gov. All right, we're going to go out with a few tracks here. One of my favorite groups that they are touring in the States. This is the Screamin' Orphans. Unfortunately, they're all in the Midwest. So we're going to listen to Four Sisters, who happen to be the Screamin' Orphans. I don't know if they're orphans or not, but they have delightful music in my book. So thanks for listening, and thanks for supporting your community radio station.

All right. Well, that was the Screamin' Orphans. And these are four sisters that are from Donegal in Ireland. And the two tracks that we heard there started it with Carnival and then Sunday Morning. So, Screamin' Orphans. And they do come to the U.S. Unfortunately, it's east of us. They won't be out on the West Coast. So, West Coast is a long ways away from Ireland. Not that Ohio is any closer, but they got a lot more Irish music festivals and such that they can hopefully pay for their way to come out. All right, you've been listening to the Celtic Universe with guest host Ken Eichstead, and really appreciate Lyons and Loretta giving me a chance to come back in. You may hear more of me. Who knows? So, I want to let you know a few things here. We're going to let you know that this is KWMR Point Reyes Station, and high speed internet services for KWMR are underwritten by Horizon Fiber, online at horizoncable.net. And KWMR is underwritten by its listeners. Thank you. 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All right, we're all caught up there, but I realized one of the things that I didn't tell you is about the music in West Marin for today, Sunday. So you could, we're just after 2 o'clock here. But you could scoot over to Smiley Saloon and hear Francis Anchita, a Bay Area Filipina-American artist blending indie, folk, pop, and rock. And at 4 p.m. at Rancho Nicasio is Eric Lindell and his band, the West Side Summer League, playing bluesy American roots. And then 4 to 7... at the Old Western Saloon in Point Reyes Station, it's Go By Ocean. And 5 to 7 at Tony's Seafood, we have a new sky. And sky is spelled S-K-Y-E, so it may be Celtic. Maybe a little bit of Celtic music there. And then from 7 to 8:30, the Dance Palace will be having the 10 by 10 Performance Lab and Variety Show making its final appearance. So those are all things you can do today. So thank you very much for listening and supporting your community radio station, KWMR.

everybody. This is Anna O'Malley, host of Medicine Garden, which is on KWMR every other Tuesday at 4 p.m. Tune in for some awesome music and some reflections on the medicine that we cultivate in community together.

is Satomi from Deerhoof, and you are listening to Deerhoof on KWMR, Community Supported Radio. 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

0: This is KWMR, Point Reyes Station. I'm George Frank from Pacifica, and I listen to KWMR for their great variety of rare music, including funk, psychedelic rock, jazz and fusion, and Latin rock.
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My program is Reading to John. I read old stuff that I reacquaint myself with, and new stuff when I can get permission from the authors. 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

And it is almost 4 o'clock here at KWMR. I'm Beth Underwood, and in a moment we'll be going to Hell and Bach. But first, I wanted to let you know that this is KWMR, and we're at 90.5 in Point Reyes Station, 89.9 in Bolinas, and 92.3 in San Geronimo Valley. KWMR is underwritten by Hydrin Meadery, serving dry, naturally sparkling, varietal honey wines, that is, wines, and picnic sundries in a working farm atmosphere. More info at hydrinmeadery.com.

Well, hello there. It's to Helen Bach here on KWMR. And I'm Beth Underwood. Today, on To Helen Bach, we're again traveling into the world of the major arcana of the Tarot. Let me get my controls under control here. Yeah. And so back in the month of May of this year, I did the first of a series based on the major arcana of the Tarot deck. And as I said back in the first episode, the Tarot theme had been brewing in my mind for a very long time. In fact, I researched it for many months or maybe even a year. And when I finally gathered all of the relevant information and relevant music that I could find anyway, I was completely, you know, bowled over, overwhelmed, because I really hadn't realized that there was so much music written for the Tarot. And since I could only get to a few cards in the first episode, I decided to do a series of shows based on the 22 cards in the Major Arcana, just so I could get to more of the cards. And this show today is the second in that series. I wanted to mention also again that some of the inspiration for this theme was prompted by my rediscovery of the KWMR Tarot deck that was produced by the station and over 80 West Marin artists. There's no exact year on the physical card collection, but if I can trust my memory, the divination happened about 20 years ago. Might have even been like 22 years ago. Back in May, I was able to represent the Fool, the Hermit, the Magician, the Priest and the High Priestess, Death, the Tower, and the Wheel of Fortune. But I felt like some of the cards didn't get, you know, quote, equal time, unquote. So in the second episode, I'll be focusing on only one card per half hour. In other words, only four cards for the whole show. These cards will be the Lovers, the Devil, the Hanged Man, and the Chariot. The first segment features the Lovers card, and what the cards represent is often not very straightforward. So for the Lovers, a short description, and it is very short, by the way, and doesn't include a reversed card as part of your fortune. But the Lovers symbolize union and choice, the deep recognition of connection, whether it's romantic, spiritual, or moral. And so, we go to Hell and Bach.

Yes, she is leaving. My mother, my aunt, everyone I have ever known. They will all come back to you. But I don't believe this, and I hurl myself towards them as they step into their carriage. I throw myself out of the window. And there is nothing but darkness. Darkness. And the muffled sound of voices far, far away.

And there's Nora York and friends with their Puccini mashup called Love and Beauty. It's taken from an original Puccini aria. And yeah, so performance piece. Great, great piece from Nora. Also, an instrumental called Beloved Chimes at Midnight. That's Beloved, comma, Chimes at Midnight from Charles Lloyd and Billy Higgins. And here's one. I just found out about this album like last week or something. Jeff Goldblum and the Mildred Snitzer Orchestra with Haley Reinhart featured on this particular song, which was just called Lover. And Patty Griffin with Servant of Love. And a duo called, their names are Gian Piero Abate and Sergio Baietta with The Lovers from their album called Tarot Travel. Sounds like a travel agency for the tarot cards. But anyway, Robert Plant with Alison Krauss and their version of

fortune teller. So I think we got all of the different kinds of love in there. The last one, maybe, that they skipped in the description, maybe familial love. But I think we got union, choice, connection, romantic, spiritual, and moral. So I guess that does it for lovers and the card. So this is KWMR. I'm Beth Underwood. You're listening to Hell and Bach at 90.5. 89.9 in Bolinas, or that was 90.5 in Point Reyes Station, 89.9 in Bolinas, and 92.3 in San Geronimo Valley, and streaming 24/7 online at kwmr.org. And KWMR would like to thank its booster sponsor, Olema House and Due West Tavern, located in Olema, on the edge of Point Reyes National Seashore. The property features 22 guest rooms and two cottages. The historic tavern also offers dining and space for a celebration. More information at olemahouse.com. So next on our journey through the tarot is the devil. And that should be a fun one. This is Alison Krauss. I mean, this is Alison Brown.

So, this is an instrumental, of course, you can tell that. And the devil, which is what we're doing this half hour, the devil reflects the shadow side of human nature, temptation, attachment, and the illusions that bind us.

Well, as you may have known, the crazy, almost talking in tongues song was Tim Buckley with Devil Eyes. And this music that's playing underneath me is Astor Piazzolla. And he was born in Argentina, but both of his parents were Italian. And they immigrated from Italy. So he's celebrated as Argentina's greatest composer of Nuevo Tango, which is the form that revolutionized traditional tango by incorporating elements of jazz and classical music. Somehow I ran across him when I was in college and had at least one album ever since then. But this was not on that album, and it's called Romance del Diablo, which is the devil's romance. So yes, we heard Tim Buckley with Devil Eyes, Bruce Springfield with Devil's Arcade, and then another instrumental from Juan Carlos Laguna, The Devil, from the Tarot's album. It's probably pronounced Tarot, even though there's an S on the end, because these guys are, well, they sound Spanish, but all their titles are in French. So then Laurie Anderson did The Day the Devil Comes to Get Ya. And Bobby Blue Bland with St. James Infirmary. And Alison Brown started off the set with The Devil Went Down to Berkeley. Just think she's got a sense of humor, that Alison does. So it's 5 o'clock here at KWMR. I'm Beth Underwood. You're listening to Hellenbach. And we're doing the second episode in the series of the Major Arcana of the Tarot deck. So we did the Lovers, and then we did the Devil. And now I'm going to give you the station ID, which is